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Traffic across the country is currently flowing smoothly. 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

careful, an overrun animal is hindering traffic on the A2 highway driving from Ljubljana towards Austria before the junction Kran Zahod. Otherwise, traffic elsewhere is flowing smoothly. Previdno povožena žival ovira promet na gorenski avtocesti pred priključkom Kran Zahod v smeri Karavank, sicer pa promet drugje trenutno poteka tekoče.

A broken down vehicle is hindering traffic on the A2 highway driving from Ljubljana towards Austria between Kranj, Zahod and Naklom. Elsewhere across the country, traffic is currently flowing smoothly. Okvarjeno vozilo ovira promet na gorenjski avtocesti med Kranjem Zahod in Naklim v smeri Karavank, sicer pa promet drugje po državi trenutno poteka tekoče.

Sometimes we don't appreciate those who are close to us. We may even be conscious of it, yet unable to behave any differently in that moment. When a good person enters your life, make sure you do everything it takes to give back to them.

An accident is hindering traffic on the A2 highway driving from Croatia, from Ljubljana to Croatia between Drnova and Čatež. And a broken down vehicle is hindering traffic on the A2 highway driving from Ljubljana towards Austria between Kranj Zahod and Naklo. Be careful there. Nesreča ovira promet na dolinski avtocesti med Drnovim in Čatežem v smeri Obrežja, okvarjeno vozilo pa ovira promet na gorinski avtocesti med Kranjem Zahod in Naklim v smeri Karavank. Srečno pot.

An accident is hindering traffic on the A2 highway from Ljubljana to Croatia between Drnovo and Čatež. Otherwise, traffic elsewhere is currently flowing smoothly. Nesreča ovira promet na dolenjski avtocesti med Drnovim in Čatežem v smeri Obrežja, sicer pa promet druge po državi trenutno poteka tekoče.

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2: This is Apollo Control, the velocity falling off now. Immediately after shutdown, we're showing 34,000 feet per second. Now, at the altitude building, 512 nautical miles.

Traffic on Slovenia's highways is running without major difficulties. We wish you a safe and pleasant journey. Promet na slovenskih cestah poteka brez večjih težav. Želimo vam varno in prijetno vožnjo.

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Oh my, my, oh my, my love. I take one look at you, you're taking me out.

Traffic on Slovenia's highways is running without major difficulties. 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Promet na slovenskih cestah poteka brez večjih težav. Želimo vam varno in prijetno vožnjo.

Traffic on Slovenia's highways is running without major difficulties. 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Promet na slovenskih cestah poteka brez večjih težav. Želimo vam varno in prijetno vožnjo.

Traffic on Slovenia's highways is running without major difficulties. We wish you a safe and pleasant journey. Promet na slovenskih cestah poteka brez večjih težav. Želimo vam varno in prijetno vožnjo.